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1: Now, bird, none of your larking about.
0: Have

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0: When the day is gray and ordinary, Mary makes the sun shine bright.
1: Oh, honestly.
0: Oh, happiness is blooming all around.

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0: to Vipers, your cosmic passport to smoking pleasure. 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

0: They say yuck, yuck, yuck, yuck, yuck, yeah.
1: Everybody's got a laughing place, a laughing place to go. Take a fountain upside down and you'll find yours, I know.
2: Another camera, man, it's gone.

chicharroni like they make at home, or a healthy fish with a big backbone. I'm Abraham de Lacy. Giuseppe Casey. Thomas O'Malley. O'Malley the alley cat. I've got that wanderlust. Gotta walk the scene. Gotta kick up highway dust. Feel the grass that's green. Gotta strut them city streets, showing off my E-clad. Yeah. Telling my friends of the social elite, or some cute cat I happen to meet, that I'm Abraham de Lacy, Giuseppe Casey, Thomas O'Malley, O'Malley the alley cat.

the highway, prince of the boulevard, duke of the avant-garde. The world is my backyard. So if you're going my way, that's the road you want to see. Calcutta to Rome, or home sweet home in Paris. Monofiki you all. I only got myself and this big old world. When I sip that cup of life with my fingers curled, I don't worry what road to take. I don't have to think of that. Whatever I take is the road I make. It's the road of life. Make no mistake for me. Yeah, Abraham De Lacy, Giuseppe Casey, Thomas O'Malley. O'Malley, the alley cat. That's right, and I'm very proud of that.

Oh, Mr. Sun, Sun, Mr. Golden Sun, please shine down on me. Oh, Mr. Sun, Sun, Mr. Golden Sun, hiding behind a tree. These little children are asking you to please come out so we can play with you. Mr. Sun, Sun, Mr. Golden Sun, please.

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4: Ah, well, I got whatever. Hey, when they like a bitty go, who will I go, who will I go, who will I go, who will I go, who will I go, who will I go, who will I go, who will I go, who will I go, who will I go, who will I go, who will I go, who will I go, who will I go, who will I go, who will I go, who will I go, who will I go, who will I go, who will I go, who will I go, who will I go, who will I go, who will I go, who will I go, who will I go, who will I go, who will I go, who will I go, who will I go, who will I go, who will I go, who will I go, who will I go, who will I go, who will I go, who will I go, who will I go, who will I go, who will I go, who will I go, who will I go, who will I go, who will I go, who will I go, who will I go, who will I go, who will I go, who will I go, who will I go, who will I go, who will I go, who will I go, who will I go, who will I go, who will I go, who will I go, who will I go, who will I go, who will I go, who will I go, who will I go, who will I go, who will I go, who will I go, who will I go, who will I go, who will I go, who will I go, who will I go, who will I

0: 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They really are a scream, the Addams Family.
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he's nice looking, I smile at him and say, hey, what's cooking? And when he holds me tight and puts his cheek to mine, I feel so terrific, so galau, so divine.

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What's this? There's color everywhere. What's this? There's white things in the air. What's this? I can't believe my eyes. I must be dreaming. Wake up, Jack. This isn't fair. What's this? What's this? What's this? There's something very wrong. What's this? There's people singing songs. What's this? The streets are lined with little creatures laughing. Everybody seems so happy. How have I possibly gone daffy? What is this? What's this? There's children throwing snowballs instead of throwing heads. They're busy building toys and absolutely no one's dead. There's frost in every window. Oh, I can't believe my eyes. And in my bones I feel the warmth that's coming from inside. Oh, look, what's this?

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Oh my, what now? The children are asleep. But look, there's nothing underneath. No ghouls, no witches here to scream and scare them or ensnare them. Only little cozy things secure inside their dreamland. What's this? The monsters are all missing and the nightmares can't be found. And in their place there seems to be good feeling all around. Instead of screams, I swear I can hear music in the air. The smell of cakes and pies are absolutely everywhere.

buzz, buzz, just like the wasp that stings. Bogeyman will think you are an elephant with wings. Hush, hush, hush, here comes the bogeyman.

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Your teddy bear's a dog. Then shout out, fetch him, Teddy, and he'll hop off like a frog. Say meow, pretend that you're a